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He's heading to 22 cities on his Songs About Us tour. I hope you get to see one of those shows. Here's Jason Aldean's Don't Tell on Me.

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The brand new album from Shaboozy. 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Music videos on top of music videos. It's Kevin Powers, Shaboozy. And move on.

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We play a lot of Morgan Wallen. It's what we do. The hard part is there's never really any news. Kind of lays low, teases a song every once in a while, but he is off from his tour for a couple weeks. So maybe some big news soon.

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Tucker Wetmore has a brand new song out today. I'm going to let it marinate a little bit. The next week, we will return to the Tucker Wetmore social media comment of the day. His new song means new unhinged things on social media.

Jason Aldean's album has been out for a while, but there is a Dust on the Bottle cover after 27 years of friendship with David Lee Murphy. And now you can watch a fireside session with those two on YouTube.

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Corey Kent, Coe Wetzel, Rocky Mountain Low on the Overnight Ride, the much anticipated song with Jason Aldean, Corey Kent, and Jason Aldean out 1 week from today. Right now, Tyler Hubbard in Land. Land.

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1: 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Yeah. 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
1: Good morning. I'm News 4 Tucson's Andrew Capasso with your KMFM continuing morning news. Happening soon, members of the union representing SunTrans set to vote and see if SunTrans, quote, final and best offer is good enough. The vote starts tomorrow. Members SunTrans and the union in negotiations for months before the July 1st deadline passed with no deal. Union members have authorized a strike, but leaders say the union will vote on the offer first. SunTrans telling us, quote, the proposed collective bargaining agreement reflects a fair and mutually beneficial outcome with a strong emphasis on safety. At the gas pump this Friday, prices climbing as uncertainty rises in the war with Iran. AAA says the Tucson average out the door this morning, $3.77 a gallon, climbing for the first time since early June. The Arizona average up to $3.91. The national average 10 cents higher since Wednesday, now to $3.88. And this morning, we know the full season schedule for the Tucson Roadrunners. The 36-game home slate starts October 3rd. The Roadrunners looking to get back to the playoffs for the fourth time in 5 years. I'm Andrew Capasso with your KMFM continuing morning news.
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3: 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I'm Shannon, that's your traffic on KMFM.
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1: Good morning. I'm News 4 Tucson's Andrew Capasso with your KMFM continuing morning news. Happening soon, members of the union representing SunTrans set to vote and see if SunTrans, quote, final and best offer is good enough. The vote starts tomorrow. Members SunTrans and the union in negotiations for months before the July 1st deadline passed with no deal. Union members have authorized a strike, but leaders say the union will vote on the offer first. SunTrans telling us, quote, the proposed collective bargaining agreement reflects a fair and mutually beneficial outcome with a strong emphasis on safety. At the gas pump this Friday, prices climbing as uncertainty rises in the war with Iran. AAA says the Tucson average out the door this morning, $3.77 a gallon, climbing for the first time since early June. The Arizona average up to $3.91, the national average 10 cents higher since Wednesday, now to $3.88. And this morning, we know the full season schedule for the Tucson Roadrunners. The 36-game home slate starts October 3rd. The Roadrunners looking to get back to the playoffs for the fourth time in 5 years. I'm Andrew Capasso with your KMFM continuing morning news.
2: 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Friday morning, finally Friday out here on the streets just after 7. Still looking pretty good. Now that means we still have whatever we usually have around 7, but no huge major backups or anything like that yet, which is great. We are just at the very beginning of a report of something around Alvernon and 22nd Street, but no more details than that. Alvernon and 22nd Street. It could just be a stalled vehicle or it could be a wreck. I'm Shannon. That's your traffic on KMFM.
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0: KMFM 99.5. Chop's laughing at some of the text guesses we got this morning. We did not have a winner, but a lot of fun guesses on the text line. The question, once again, was this. If you have one of these, more than half the people who have one say they've had it since they were kids. Chop, what are you laughing at?
1: Jeff's answer is hilarious. He said, and I have one of these in my family, a family know-it-all.
0: Oh.
1: My sister, Patty, may she rest in peace, was the, she knew everything.
0: Yeah.
1: She was right about everything.
0: Yep. Well, she's, and you, she's had those answers since she was a kid.
1: Oh, tear to my eye. Right.
2: Daisy Jane said teddy bear. DQ Mike said nickname. Dan said nickname. G-Man and Adam both said best friend. Birthmark. That's a good one.
1: That's a good one.
0: Yep. That's a good one.
2: Mm-hmm.
1: Two correct answers. Anthony and Robert both got it correct.
2: Right.
0: Okay.
2: Travis, lucky boxer shorts.
0: Chantel says Bible. But we did have a couple. Favorite stuffed animal, Virginia? No, that's not
2: Crystal
0: it.
2: Crystal says favorite color.
0: Nope. The answer we were looking for was a gaming system. You know, whether it's an Xbox or a PlayStation or
1: Sega Genesis
0: or the old Commodore 64.
1: ColecoVision. I know them all.
2: Oh, wow.
1: Well, I played Pong back in the day.
0: Pong, that's
2: See,
0: it.
2: I didn't realize that people kept those. I thought you always like upgraded or something.
0: You can't trade them in. You can't trade them in. And if you had a bunch of games, then you know, the games will still work.
1: Yeah.
0: As long as you blow into them, right? Yeah. Isn't that the cure-all?
1: That is.
0: Blow into the cartridge and put it back on. Yeah, that's it. So I guess they still have some of those things, if they're in really good condition, could be worth some money.
1: Yeah.
0: Just saying, for collectors.
2: Yeah.
1: Best set Atari. We forgot about Atari.
0: Atari, oh, yeah. Well, that's Pong.
1: Yeah.
0: Yeah. Remember playing that game?
1: Donkey Kong and all those fun ones.
0: Oh, yeah.
1: Tetris.
0: Fun stuff. Game stations.
1: Frogger.
0: Game systems. That's it. Of course, the online games, the computer games now, multiplayer games and all that kind of stuff is all different. People playing on their phones.
1: It's crazy.
0: That's fun. Fresh question on Monday morning. No winners for first-timers only week, so we open it back up with the usual rules.
2: And $350.
0: On Monday, thanks to Hughes Federal Credit Union.
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7: They say consistency is key, but sometimes you just gotta switch it up. A new study out of Harvard School of Public Health found that varying your exercise routine could add years to your life. What exercise someone did didn't matter much. What did matter was that all the exercises together worked all the muscle groups in their body. Now, an added benefit to changing

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1: Good morning. I'm News 4 Tucson's Andrew Capasso with your KMFM continuing morning news. Happening soon, members of the union representing SunTrans set to vote and see if SunTrans, quote, final and best offer is good enough. The vote starts tomorrow. Members SunTrans and the union in negotiations for months before the July 1st deadline passed with no deal. Union members have authorized a strike, but leaders say the union will vote on the offer first. SunTrans telling us, quote, the proposed collective bargaining agreement reflects a fair and mutually beneficial outcome with a strong emphasis on safety. At the gas pump this Friday, prices climbing as uncertainty rises in the war with Iran. AAA says the Tucson average out the door this morning, $3.77 a gallon, climbing for the first time since early June. The Arizona average up to $3.91. The national average 10 cents higher since Wednesday, now to $3.88. And this morning, we know the full season schedule for the Tucson Roadrunners. The 36-game home slate starts October 3rd. The Roadrunners looking to get back to the playoffs for the fourth time in 5 years. I'm Andrew Capasso with your KMFM continuing morning news.
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6: From the Cruz and Associates Personal Injury Attorneys Traffic Center, this is your KMFM traffic. Picked up a couple problems. Report of a disabled vehicle right shoulder northbound 19 near Irvington. Heads up, slow down there, northbound 19 near Irvington. Ina and Meredith. It's actually Ina between Thornydale and Meredith. We have a report of some sort of a traffic hazard there, so heads up, watch for a slow. I'm Shannon. That's your traffic on KMFM.
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0: Made it all the way through First Timers Only Week with no wins. Mm-hmm. But we want to thank Hughes Federal Credit Union for kicking in that $350 for Monday morning.

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101.5 Max Shannon Pork Chop in the morning, Tucson's country favorites all day. Bobby with you. Happy Friday and welcome on into the midday show. So glad you're here. Now coming up, I've got your Old Dominion Las Vegas National keyword closer to about 10:20.

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Tucson's country favorites all day. 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

0: KMFM 99.5, Max Shannon Pork Shop in the morning, Tucson's country favorites all day. Happy Friday. It's Bobby here, and it's about time that we start nothing but requests until about 1 o'clock, and we call this the Kim Country Cafe. So welcome, welcome, welcome. 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

0: 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Bobby with you for the 1 o'clock hour. Now, if you would love for us to cover your electric bill this month, we would love to help do that. It's all thanks to Right Way Heating, Cooling, and Plumbing that we could help out. So keep it here in 35 minutes. I'll let you know how to score that cash.
1: Who knows I got a time, and there's a few in here line. Well, I've learned my lesson too many times. Blows like you put me through hell and I.

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0: And Shibuzi on Kim FM, that's Jelly Roll helping out. It is 3:04. Hi, Cricket.
1: Hello.
0: Hey, we made it to Friday.
1: Yes.
0: That's awesome.
1: Uh-huh.
0: Our unscientific survey. So today is French Fry Day.
1: I know.
0: National French Fry Day. Where are the best fries?
1: Duh, Trident.
0: I knew you'd say that.
1: Duh. I know what you're going to say.
0: My favorite fries?
1: Yes.
0: Are free.
1: Well, yeah, I mean.
0: I went through all the apps today looking for free fries, and Carl's Jr. was the first one that popped up.
1: Okay.
0: So that's where I went for lunch. But I'll tell you, you and I have talked off the air about this a lot.
1: A lot. Like, it's come to blows almost.
0: Burger King fries have never let me down.
1: Yeah, I knew you'd say that.
0: Jack in the Box fries have never let me down.
1: Those are pretty good.
0: Yeah. EG's Ranch fries, also really good.
1: Yes.
0: So we had a lot of good fries in town. Some of the suggestions on Facebook include Arby's or Chili's. By the way, not a lot of fast food places on the on our listeners' minds today.
1: Oh.
0: Somebody did say EG's, but then it's like Hooters and Red Robin.
1: Oh, okay.
0: And Fork and Fire and Chili's. So, yeah.
1: That's cool.
0: We'd love to know where the best fries in town are. And by the way, you can check all the various fast food apps today, and they're all offering some kind of deal on fries.
1: Yay.
0: Because it's Free Friday. We also have a thing where you can share your favorite fries on our French Fry Face-Off.
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0: That 10 times fast. Uh-huh. French Fry Face-Off.
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0: All right. We're not going to do that. Let's check the roads. We'll do that next in Kim FM.
2: Drowning is fast. It's silent, and it can happen to any family. That's why TMC Health wants to remind you the ABCs of water safety. A for active adult supervision, B for barriers, and C for swim classes. TMC Health wants your kids to be safe this summer.
0: Garth Brooks is next. And let's check the roads. 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
3: 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Just picked up a new collision report at Irvington near Park on Irvington to the west of Park Avenue. Earlier crash Camino de Oeste and McGee and Camino de Oeste. Also, we spotted some slowing. It's pretty usual in the afternoons on Speedway Boulevard, both directions at Main Avenue. Also slowing this afternoon, Miracle Mile at Flowing Wells. And I'm Cricket with your Kim FM traffic.
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3: So I looked at the radar, and there are some storms way east, like Silver City area. Not far from where most of the rain fell yesterday in Wilcox. So we'll keep you posted through the afternoon if any of that stuff moves anywhere closer to our listening area. 80 overnight, tomorrow's high 101. A little bit cooler tomorrow and Sunday with a chance of rain each day, Saturday, Sunday, and Monday through the weekend. 103 now at KIMFM 99.5.

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Well, this is a special kind of bitter. A woman in China in trouble because she borrowed her ex-boyfriend's car and then ran 49 red lights so he would get all the tickets.

0: 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There's Josh Ross at 4:06. So we're about 15 minutes away from your chance to enter for a shot at Vegas and Old Dominion Labor Day weekend. So set a reminder or just don't go anywhere between now and 4:20 so we can get you hooked up. Let's check the roads with Cricket from the Cruz and Associates Personal Injury Attorneys Traffic Center.
1: Earlier crash, Irvington and Park. Park Avenue and Irvington. Earlier crash, that's clearing. Some usual slowdowns for traffic on Alvernon at Grant Road. There's road work there. Travel at that intersection down to one lane each direction. No left turns permitted. And also, road work continuing on 5th Street from Country Club to Wilmot. Maybe you could use Broadway Boulevard instead. And I'm Cricket with your Kim FM traffic.
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